way my heart will break. Everything I ever wanted standing right in front of me.

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0: Cheetah's just fine.

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I won't be able to see you anymore because of my obligations and the ties that you have. We've been meeting here every day. And since this is our last day together, I want to hold you just one more time. 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I want to remember you just like this. 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
1: Hey Em, it's Paul. I was listening to the album. Good fucking luck. You're on your own.

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And I think to myself, why now? Why me? Why?

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1: Oh, it's beautiful. But wait a minute, isn't this...
0: Yeah, yes it is.
1: But I thought the old lady dropped it into the ocean in the air.
0: Well, baby, I went down and got it for you.

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0: 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I'm Gabriella Toomey. 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
3: 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It's,
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5: Njemačko-hrvatski DJ i producent Topic je do sada potpisao samo jedan album, ali je zato ove godine postao bogatiji za 6 singlova, među kojima se nalazi i suradnja s Becky G. Na broj 6 smjestila se pjesma Sorry Papi.

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3: Yeah.